Mix 93.1. You're on Mario Lopez. A few more songs. We're going to make a quick stop into Cordo's Corner for a fresh life hack or two. Back to see what helpful tips she's got for us today in 10. So don't move.

0: And after your husband's done packing, you unzip it and put your stuff in, and he doesn't notice till you
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1: Things. So shady, so shady.
0: I do that all the time.
1: Why do you do that? 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
0: But he always pre-packs the night before, and then he sets it by the front door. And then when he's getting ready for bed, I'll just go out there, unzip it.
3: 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Terrible.
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0: 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Football's back. Mario Courtney Lopez here. A new survey just dropped, and over a third of American football fans believe their game day routines influence the outcome of a game. Most say they're not sure if their rituals influence the outcome, but would rather not risk finding out. One in five of the specific pregame routine they follow before every single game. Self-proclaimed diehard fans are the most consistent with their traditions. Most have at least one game day ritual they refuse to break. What are they?
1: Well, some of the most common routines are wearing a lucky item of clothing that came in first. Also very common is watching every game at the same location and eating the same food or snack every single game.
0: Yeah, these sort of superstitions, you know, they make it fun. Absolutely have no bearing on the game. But

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1: All right, time to choose your side, Team Mario or Team Cordo, because we're just a few songs away from another pop culture pop quiz. Mario Courtney Lopez here. All right, Frazier, what are we doing?
2: We're going to do Name That Tune, a little Halloween-themed edition of that. So songs that you might associate with Halloween.
1: Okay.
2: You got to guess the artist and the title.
1: All right, back to battle it out next. Don't move. We go together.

0: Four, three, two, one.
1: Go.
2: I need an answer.
0: Dracula.
2: Dracula's incorrect.
3: What was it?
2: I believe that's Tame Impala or something. It is Disturbia.
3: Disturbia.
1: Did she have one called Monster, or am I crazy?
2: She's on that song with Eminem, right?
1: Yeah, it's a monster. Yeah, I knew there was a... Dang it! Did sound a little Gaga-ish, though, right?
2: At the beginning I could see that. All right, it's...
0: She's always
2: one?
0: Have to, like, prove...
1: Well, no, it did sound... I'm not asking for points or props. I'm just saying.
2: It's one,
0: You're asking
2: two,
0: for validation.
2: Zero. Here's the second one.
3: Recognizance.
2: Hands on buzzers. Mario.
3: AC/DC.
2: Yes.
3: Back in Black.
2: Incorrect. It's 1-1. Do you know
1: something? Come on!
0: I didn't buzz.

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1: Incorrect.
2: Highway to Hell.
1: Highway to Hell is correct.
2: Gosh, dang it.
1: It is 1-1. There's one more in this round. Here we go. Did you fake it?
3: Time is fleeting.
1: Madness. Mario.
2: Let's do a time warp again.
1: What is it?
4: To the left.
1: 4, 3, 2.
2: Time Warp is the name of the song.
1: Time Warp is correct.
2: Okay, Time Warp is a song in Rocky Horror Picture Show.
1: That is correct.
2: Booyah!
1: 3-1. As we go to break, we'll come back and do another.
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0: Mix 93.1. I'm Mario Courtney Lopez in the middle of a pub quiz playing Name That Tune, Halloween theme. The score is 3-1. I am winning.
1: Winning.
0: What's the next one?
2: Big fan. Mario.
1: Oh, I know.
0: Michael Jackson, Thriller.
2: Incorrect.
0: Come on.
2: That is incorrect.
0: That's not how it starts?
1: I thought so.
2: Did you buzz?
0: See?
1: No.
0: It did sound like Michael Jackson's Thriller, didn't it?
2: It did.
1: It did.
0: Dang it. Oh, come on. I know. Come on.
2: Courtney.
1: The Monster Mash?
2: Monster Mash is correct. Do you know the artist?
1: Ozzy Osbourne.
2: That is incorrect. It is Bobby Boris Pickett and the Crypt Kickers.
0: Bobby Boris Pickett and the Crypt Kickers.
2: I think we miss that every year. Yeah, I think you do. It's 3, and we're going to keep doing it until one of you gets it.
1: We still don't know.
0: Bobby
2: Boris Pickett and the Crypt Kickers.
0: Bobby Boris Pickett and the Crypt Kickers. You know who know that?
3: Like it.
2: Yep. Oh, that's good. He was 35 when they were popular.
1: 3-2.
2: It is 3-2. We're going to play some music, come back, and do another.

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1: Omar Courtney Lopez in the middle of a pop quiz playing Name That Tune Halloween theme. The score is 3-2. I'm leading Cordo at the moment.
2: Leading?
3: What's I'm the next leading.
4: One? Just one of this round. That was barely marked.
3: I buzzed and it didn't. It
0: That's
3: didn't
0: MJ
3: sound.
0: With Thriller.
4: That is correct.
1: Boom! Boom!
4: It is 5-2. We're going to play some music. Come back and wrap this up.

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1: Final round of Name That Tune. You're on Mario Courtney Lopez. Halloween theme song. The score is 5-2. I am winning.
2: Leading.
1: All right, let's wrap it up. What we got?
3: Here we go. Mario.
0: Oingo Boingo.
3: That is correct.
0: Dead Man's Party.
3: That is correct.
2: Oingo Boingo. I've never heard of them.
0: Oingo Boingo is one of the greatest bands. Danny Elfman, one of the greatest composers.
2: Oingo Boingo wasn't born yet.
3: Danny Elfman was in the band before he started doing all the movie scores, I guess. Okay, so it's 7-2. There's two left. Mario.
0: That's Ray Parker Jr. with Ghostbusters.
3: 9-2.
1: Ooh! Come on, kid.
2: It pays
0: and
2: to
0: you be- say, and you say you're a Halloween person.
2: Well, it pays to be a senior citizen.
3: This one is going to be worth 26 points for the song, 26 points for the artist. Hands on buzzers. Mario.
0: Watch this. Stevie Wonder, Superstitions.
3: That is correct.
1: Yeah, boy.
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1: Y'all, Mario Courtney Lopez, a little more music. 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

0: 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Love hearing from you. Questions, comments, whatever you got. Mario Courtney Lopez here. What'd you find, honey?
1: This is from at Tommy 10 times. Not 9, not 11, 10. He said, bro, that story about that dude finding out his dad is really Michael McDonald is the most insane thing ever. Can you even imagine?
0: Yo, Tommy 10 times. Can I tell you something? That is one of the wildest stories I've heard this year. In case you're not familiar, a man recently came out named Michael, ironically, who was adopted, said his half-brother did a 23andMe, and it inspired this Michael to find out really who his biological father is. He always wanted to find out. But now with advancements in DNA, it's really easy to do that. Well, come to find out, he found out his father was none other than legendary Michael McDonald. Now, here's the wild thing. Michael McDonald had a child with his girlfriend while they were both children, by the way. They were 14 years old.
1: Is this the one?
0: When the baby was born, and their parents encouraged them to give the baby up for adoption because...
2: Yeah, they're 14.
0: They're 14. No one...
1: Their babies.
0: So they gave them up for adoption. Turned out to be this guy, Michael, which, by the way, how weird that his name is Michael, too.
2: Yeah.
0: And he got adopted by a great family. This guy speaks highly of his adoptive parents. And then Michael McDonald was really nice when they met. And he's only 14 years older. They kind of look like brothers, actually.
2: Yeah, that's a trippy part, is they really, because the age difference is so small.
1: Right.
2: They do look like they'd be siblings. Right.
0: Is that the wildest thing? That is such a crazy story.
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1: You're on tomorrow. Courtney Lopez. More music headed your way after some quick buzz. If you've got Netflix, you'll soon be able to watch selections from Disney's library. Disney has struck a deal with Netflix to license some of its movies and TV shows to the streaming platform. Some of the TV series included are Percy Jackson and the Olympians, Will Trent, and Shifting Gears.
2: Ooh, movies featured as part of the deal are the Ice Age franchise, as well as Soul, Elio, and Raya, and The Last Dragon. Variety says Disney will use the deal to help promote upcoming seasons of shows and theatrical releases.
0: That's interesting, because Disney obviously has their own platform with Disney Plus, but I think they look at it as the more they spread the love, the more fans it'll bring to the next seasons of their show. I'm assuming that's how they're justifying it, because why would you want to share the content? That I think the sole purpose of your own platform.
3: I think you're licensing it out to potentially just increase your audience.
0: That's what I'm saying.
3: Yeah, I think that's you're right. Insane, like, that's what they're doing, yeah.
2: I just know I'm confused. There's too many platforms.

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Keeping the music and fun coming your way. Mario and Courtney Lopez here. Got a song you want to hear? Hit up our mentions. 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

0: 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You're all Mario and Courtney Lopez. Almost the end of our radio fun here. But before we go, got to get to one last thing. The Lopez Fam Bam is on the cover of Momé magazine. At least that's how I think it's pronounced. These people were very nice. They came to our house, shot the whole family, including our dogs. And I love what they said on the cover. 18 years, 3 kids, 2 dogs, 1 very loud, very loving house, and a marriage, they'll tell you without blinking, is better than ever.
1: I love that. It's all true.
0: It is. And they go on and we talk about the dynamics in the family. And this is all to sort of promote our new show on Lifetime's The Balancing Act, which we're producing and hosting together, premiering the end of this month, but really starts kicking off in December. And it's neat to kind of have these sort of things, because when you're older and people who have kids know this, to wrangle the kids together to be in any kind of pictures is just a challenge. No one approves of anything. They're too cool for you to hang out. So we like to take advantage of these moments. But check it out if you get a chance.
2: Mario Lopez will be right back.
0: New Gain Plus with Oxy makes your laundry smell incredible and fights stubborn smells. 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
1: I'm Mario Courtney Lopez. Music rolls on after some quick health buzz. Word is,
0: having some walnuts at dinner could improve your sleep. Look at that. Small study found that people who ate 40 grams of walnuts with dinner for 8 weeks slept better and were less drowsy during the day.
1: Who thought of this?
0: Well, walnuts contain melatonin.
2: Squirrels.
0: A hormone that regulates sleep, and tryptophan, a chemical that the body uses to create melatonin. According to researchers, adding walnuts to your diet can help improve digestion, lower cholesterol levels, balance your mood, and promote healthy aging. Are walnuts the only nuts to have this melatonin and this particular hormone?
2: You know, this...
0: It's not my favorite nut. I'll eat it, but
2: no,
0: it's not my favorite.
2: That's what I was going to say. All these things upset me because anytime they say to eat something because it's going to help you, it's always my least favorite of whatever they're talking about.
0: Yeah. Why couldn't it be a cashew?
2: Exactly.
0: Or a macadamia.
2: Walnuts leave really weird tastes in my mouth.
0: Yes. It doesn't really it's all that tryptophan.

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Hey, it's Shannon O stepping in. Ella Langley, who you just heard, is actually going to be part of something pretty big that you can watch on television October 21st. 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

0: 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Top choice for trick-or-treaters again this year are going to be Reese's Peanut Butter Cups. Hey, it's Shannon O. Just talking to Lindsay, you've already bought your Halloween candy for trick-or-treat. How much did you spend?
1: I think we buy like 8 of those bags from, like, you know, the huge ones, but we get it from Costco every year. It's easily about $100.
0: So you think that you're saving money because you're shopping at Costco, but your subdivision's still so big that you're spending $100 on candy. It's getting expensive to be a homeowner.

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0: 93.1, the Pioneer Valley's hit music. Hey, what's up? It's Shannon O. As you know, life in 2026 is expensive. National average for gas still up over $4 a gallon. We're talking owning new cars. That's costing you more than $1,200 a month. So I bet you could use an extra $1,000. Rachel, if I gave you that right now, what would you spend it on?
1: I am buying a new computer because my computer, you have to like bang on it a little bit for it to boot up. It's pretty old.
0: You know, there are probably some real good Amazon Prime Day deals going on right now for computers too. Well, good news, Rachel. We got a chance for you to win $1,000, 9 of them all throughout the day today. Your next keyword's coming up at 9 o'clock this morning.
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Do you have something fun coming up this weekend? Hey, it's Shannon. I was just talking to Jennifer, who's going on vacation, a little spa weekend getaway with her sister. I hope you have the best time. Yeah, of course. Let me know how it goes. And if you have any sort of like recommendations for treatments to get to, hit that talkback mic.

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This is Mix 93.1. It never fails. Every single year, there's one costume you see out on the streets or at a party over and over and over again. Any guesses as to what it's going to be this year? I've got a list of the most popular options coming your way in 6 minutes.

0: Pioneer Valley's hit music. This is Mix 93.1. Harry Styles, actually one of the popular pop culture Halloween costumes for this year. At least that's what we're expecting. Hey, it's Shannon O. Same thing with Toy Story characters, K-pop demon hunters, Dolly Parton, and Taylor Swift at Madison Square Garden cheering on the Knicks. Although, Josh, you're calling in because you have a very creative costume. I don't think anybody else is going to be dressed up as the same as you. What are you going as?
1: I'm
0: going
1: to go with Single Life for Halloween.
0: Okay, help me out here. What is all involved in that costume?
1: Well, I'm going to carry just a, personal TV dinner, my cat and a bottle of wine around all night.
0: I think you might be on to something. Let me Google any other costumes that allow me to carry my own personal bottle of wine.
2: I'm a bear. And you know what really agitates me? Watching

0: 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Hey, my name is Shannon O. I appreciate you listening to me tonight. Just so you know, you can actually request the next song that I play by hitting the talkback mic.
1: This is Natalie. I would like to hear any song by Taylor Swift.
0: Well, Natalie, I've got the Fate of Ophelia on for you now. Thanks so much for listening.

forget to tell your smart device to play Mix 93.1 on iHeartRadio. All right, I might have some good news to streamline the rest of your chores this week. Hey, it's Shannon O, specifically grocery shopping. Based off of science, this is the best time to go. It's coming your way in the next 10 minutes. Rolling to Zara Larsson, who's part of our iHeartRadio Music Festival. 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

93.1. Yeah. No bots here. Just a friend who's got a fridge drawer full of fast food sauce packets. 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

0: This is Mix 93.1. Hey, it's Shannon. If you have troubles going to the grocery store because you get super annoyed with how many people are at the store at the same time as you, chances are you probably went on a weekend. Am I right? Well, stores like Aldi and Trader Joe's say that weekends have the highest foot traffic and shelves are restocked. So if you really want to have the store all to yourself, going early on a weekday morning is the best thing you can do for yourself. Sometimes that's possible, sometimes it's not, but just a little tip. I've got Allie calling in, though, and you said that you are an Aldi stan, but because you went early in the morning, you scored something that wasn't even groceries. What'd you get?
1: I'm an Aldi fanatic, and I actually bought my outdoor patio set about 6 years ago, and they still work, and they're still great.
0: I didn't even know you could buy patio furniture at the grocery store. That is wild. What is the craziest thing you've bought from the grocery store? Let me know using the talkback mic.
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1: A few months ago, I told you that Disney already sold out their ad space for the big game. Yes, we're talking the Super Bowl. But now, any companies that back out, they're trying to sell them at a premium. $10 to $12 million for a 30-second Super Bowl. 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

0: 93.1. Instacart revealed that the top candies are pretty much all chocolate for Halloween. Hershey bars, M&M's, Reese's peanut butter cups right there at the top. Martin's on board with all this as long as the candy doesn't have what in it?
1: My least favorite candy is anything with marshmallow.
0: I don't think I know of any marshmallow candies except maybe like Halloween Peeps, which, not my favorite either. Never made

The Pioneer Valley's hit music. This is Mix 93.1. How invested are you in your favorite sports team? Because over a third of Americans do this because they think it's going to help their team win. That's coming up in 6 minutes.

0: 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More than a third of American sports fans, specifically football, are very superstitious when it comes to helping their favorite team win. Hey, it's Shannon O. So you're doing anything. You're using the same koozie for your beer. You're wearing the same shorts that you did the last time you went to go see the game and they won. You are drinking the same type of coffee. Anything that you can. More than a third of Americans think that they have the fate of their favorite team in their hands. However, Jason, you're not one of those fans, are you?
1: Not superstitious at all. Don't believe in any of it. Everything's going to be just fine.
0: I feel like I'm not, but I would still do the stuff just in case, because I also do not want to be the reason for my team losing.
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So rumor has it that the next Bachelor could be Dr. Mike. Hey, it's Shannon O. If you haven't heard of him, he was voted the sexiest doctor alive by People Magazine back in 2015. And now he has a crazy YouTube channel with more than 15 million followers. This could be good. 1, 2.

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One of your favorite TV shows from the 90s, the early 2000s, it's celebrating a big anniversary this year, and you could actually help them celebrate. How? That's coming up in the next 10 minutes.

0: This is Mix 93.1, the Pioneer Valley's hit music. It's hard to believe that this is turning 30 years old because I remember watching this show after school almost every single day. If you recognize that theme music, you know I'm talking about Sabrina the Teenage Witch. They are doing a 30-year anniversary tour, taking the cast to a bunch of different places throughout the country, everywhere from actually kicking things off just outside of Salem on October 31st. How fitting. They're going to Detroit. They're going to Orlando, going to a bunch of different places. But everybody's going to be there sharing some stories, behind-the-scenes stories of what happened on the show. So Sabrina herself, Harvey Kinkle, Aunt Hilda, Aunt Zelda, Libby. It's going to be a lot of fun. And you can get your tickets now at SabrinaCastReunionLive.com.
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1: Hey, it's Shannon O getting ready to roll into Taylor Swift. Her and Travis Kelce were spotted in New York City going out for Travis's 37th birthday. Her little black dress that she was wearing, apparently worth more than $10.

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1: Is it too early to start celebrating Halloween? According to Holly, not so much. In fact, you've already been watching some scary movies.
2: Lately, I've loved like The Conjuring, The Annabelle, more of like the paranormal. Ooh. Possessing type movies, those are way better to me.
1: I like those types of films, but I can't watch them by myself. So props to you, Holly.

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1: 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Hey, it's Shannon. 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
1: Okay, I thought that it was way too early to start talking about the holidays and Christmas shopping, but Brittany, you're already ahead of the game and you're buying things for your child. What could you possibly be getting this early?
2: So there's little things like my kid loves fun socks. We snag them. I hide them in our bag and sometimes I forget about them.
1: As long as you don't forget about them when the time actually comes to open them, well, Bullseye's top toys list actually just came out. So the hottest toys for this season include Barbie Dreamhouse, Mr. Beast Lab Megatech Mystery Pack Exclusive, and Pokemon Pikachu Puppetronic. 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
1: It was really nice of Joe Jonas to say some kind things about Alex Warren, who is featured in Time 100's Next 2026, the world's most influential rising stars. Joe said that he's such a good person and says that the best way to sum him up is a stand-up guy with a big heart who cares a lot about his fans.

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We're not handing out tricks this year, but also not candy when it comes to Halloween. Hey, it's Shannon O. What is one subdivision getting into? 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
1: This is going to cost more than the full-size candy bars. Hey, it's Shannon O. Instead of trick-or-treating, some homeowners and schools are doing trick-or-reading. So instead of the actual candy that goes into the treat bag, some people are giving away books to enjoy the spooky season. It's a treat for your imagination, they like to say. Now, I know some people who don't hand out candy. I think that the craziest thing my nieces have gotten is actually a goldfish. You think I'm kidding? I'm not. What's the craziest thing you've seen being handed out for treats on trick-or-treating? Let me know using the TalkBack mic.
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0: 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What is the one thing that you learned how to do when you did it for the first time? You were super proud of yourself. Beth calling in.
1: I think how to change a tire. It's saved me in many, many rough situations.
0: Something that every single person should know how to do, but I will admit to you right now, I have no clue. What's something else that the first time you did it, you were so proud of yourself? Let me know using the TalkBack mic. Lady.

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is Mix 93.1. It has come to my attention that my husband and I might be the annoying neighbors, specifically my husband. I need your opinion on this. It's coming up in 6 minutes.

0: 93.1. What's the worst thing a neighbor could do? Like, what's your biggest neighbor pet peeve? Hey, my name is Shannon O. I ask because I'm concerned. My husband is becoming the annoying neighbor, considering he wheels out his two TVs on our patio each night. We live in an apartment, and screams at the television when his football team is playing. We haven't gotten a noise complaint yet, but I'm afraid we're about to. Mike's calling in. So noisy neighbors, not your thing, but instead it's what?
1: My neighbor dumps 5-gallon buckets of peanuts in his lawn every other day, and it attracts the coyotes, the deers, the raccoons, the squirrels.
0: So you have a zoo next door is basically what you're telling me. That's a little odd, but I guess he just likes to watch the wildlife. Shouldn't be your problem, though.
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everyone to Pioneer Valley's hit music. Never again will you be able to make $1,000 this easily. Hey, it's Shannon O. I'll tell you what you need to do coming up in the next

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is Mix 93.1, the Pioneer Valley's hit music. Just because you're not carving them until the end of the month doesn't mean that you shouldn't buy your pumpkins now. Hey, it's Shannon Owen. In fact, the best time, according to the Farmer's Almanac, to buy your jack-o'-lantern or your pumpkin is early to mid-October, and then the best time to cut them starting October 28th.

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1: My name is Shannon Ahn. I'm heading out for the night. I hope you enjoy the rest of your Wednesday.
0: Just a reminder that you got another chance to score big, $1,000, just by listening to the radio. It's coming up at 9 o'clock.

0: Mix 93.1, the Pioneer Valley's hit music. It is Valentine in the morning. Good morning, Jill.
1: Hi, good morning.
0: How you feeling?
1: Each day's a little better.
0: Oh.
1: Yeah.
0: That's so nice.
1: Thank you.
0: That's so nice.
1: Thanks.
0: I'm glad to hear that. John, how are you?
2: Good. Each day is just pretty the same for me.
0: But good.
1: Is Olivia back? Oh, sorry. Val. What? How you doing?
2: Sorry.
1: As soon as I asked John, I was like, oh, wait, we gotta ask you too.
2: Well, we'll get there.
0: Thank you, Jill, but each day is a little bit closer to the end.
1: Oh, no.
0: How's Olivia, John?
2: Yes, she is still flirting around with Harry Styles in New York City. She is not back yet.
1: Living her best life. I wish I could take a photo and look as cute as Olivia. No matter what she's doing, she looks so cute.
2: Yeah, she just knows. She knows what to do. She's got style. She knows how to take photos.
1: Yeah.
0: Sounds like a catch, John.
2: She is a catch.
0: Yeah. You got your mitt?
2: I think so.
0: All right.
2: Yeah. I think I caught her.
0: I don't know.
1: I think she's
0: mine. Float around New York with Giuseppe. Yeah.
3: If you wanted, you should have put a ring on it, baby.
2: The ring will come.
0: Was it Giuseppe?
2: Oh, yeah, the guy from the gym.
3: The man that Olivia was having an affair with, we all know, was Giuseppe.
2: Hey, that was the thing of the past.
3: Canon. That's part old news. Of the show.
2: Everybody knows.
0: Gotta put a ring on. Bri, how you doing?
3: I'm okay. Because, I don't know, sometimes, like, I get kind of, like, a lot of slack. Like, you're like, ah, we're going to help you out, buddy. You know what I mean? But now...
0: Well, I'm not a good boss. I'm not. I let too much stuff slide.
3: He's not wrong. This is true. And I know that about you, and I take advantage of it, and I'm sorry. Because he's never going to fire me.
0: I'm going to show you. I'm going to quit.
3: That's not part of our
0: arrangement. Then your new boss will fire you.
3: Oh, my God.
0: If you had a real boss, if you still worked for Ryan Seacrest, oh, my God, dude, you'd be gone.
3: I have it so nice.
0: Did Rick Dees fire you?
3: No, the station flipped formats and everyone lost their job.
0: Everybody lost their job.
3: Yeah. But no, I'm very grateful. I have a very good here, so thank you.
0: Yeah, you really do.
3: Thank you for everything.
0: Adam.
1: Oh.
0: Adam.
2: He's being called up?
1: Hey.
0: You ready, Adam?
4: What is up?
0: You ready to step in if necessary?
4: Oh, yeah. I've been dreaming about this day.
0: Yeah?
4: Looking for ways to get him out of here.
0: So what would you do differently seeing him on a daily basis and what he does? How would you impact your show differently?
4: Just for starters, being slightly organized, I think. Just in the slightest, we can start there.
0: Slightly might be for the win.
4: Yeah.
0: You know what I mean? Do you live and die with Post-its?
4: I mean, we could use some Post-its, but it won't be the only form of paper.
0: It won't be the only form of record keeping.
4: Yeah. We'll upgrade the Post-it a little
0: bit. The best is what John Peek will say to him in a meeting. And Brian, what do we got coming up? And you see Brian flipping through Post-its. Sores.
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0: the Pioneer Valley's hit music, Mix 93.1. It is Valentine in the morning. So get up and start your day today and get ready for school or work. Have a great one. We got $1,000 coming your way. And if you need some gas money, $1,000 would help, right?
1: Yeah.
0: For some of you driving those big SUVs, man. And some of those are like, you know, expensive.
2: Mm-hmm.
0: Some of you homies in those G-Wagons putting in 91.
2: G-Wagon, G-Wagon, G-Wagon, all the housewives pulling up.
0: Exactly.
1: Wow.
0: That's what we say. When I'm at the gas station, my Prius, I say G-Wagon. I'm
2: G-Wagon, G-Wagon, G-Wagon, G-Wagon, pull it up.
0: Right? What did you say?
1: What was that?
3: It's a Post Malone thing. Never mind.
1: Oh.
3: Just it
1: move
3: on.
2: Just didn't sound like him at
3: okay.
2: all. But yeah,
3: fine.
2: I know what you're talking about.
0: He was supposed to sound like Post Malone?
2: That's what he was claiming.
0: Oh,
2: that's the
0: okay.
2: allegation.
3: G-Wagon, G-Wagon, G-Wagon, all the housewives pulling up.
2: G-Wagon, G-Wagon, G-Wagon, all the housewives pulling up. Mm.
1: Where are they pulling up to?
3: Post Malone's house for a party.
1: Oh, the housewives?
3: Yes, that's how he rolls.
0: Okay. Oh, I thought they're pulling up the gas station. I don't know where they're pulling up. All the housewives. Look at you with the hot mommies in the G-Wagons.
3: Hey,
0: does your wife know about this?
3: Hey.
0: What's up with that? So anyway, yeah, it's expensive out there. Whether you're putting 87, 91, whatever you got. Maybe you're filling up with the good stuff all the time. Who knows? That is coming up later on this morning.

0: you, I guess you moved on really easily.
1: You know their names.
2: Hi, it's Katy Perry.
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0: Mix 93.1, good morning. It's Valentine in the morning. Toys R Us announced plans to open 30 new stores across the country. All right, somebody bring me up to speed. What's going on with Toys R Us here? Thought they went bankrupt. Dude. The giraffe got put into a zoo.
1: Correct.
0: Then he got back out.
1: Yes.
0: And now we're doing brick and mortar stores again.
1: That is accurate.
0: These will be standalone Toys R Us stores. They'll feature a large assortment of popular toys from major brands like Lego, Barbie, Hot Wheels, Pokemon, K-pop, Demon Hunters, and more. In 2017, Toys R Us filed for Chapter 11, closed over 700 stores. Since then, the brand has reemerged.
2: I love this.
1: That giraffe is a fighter, man. Let me tell you.
0: He doesn't give up, bro.
1: Mm-mm.

0: Mix 93.1, it is Valentine in the morning. Good morning, Jim. How are you doing?
1: Oh, you got a burner.
0: Oh, that's my business, okay? That's my business. I didn't hit the phone line, and now you're trying to embarrass me live on the radio.
1: I'm not trying to embarrass you. I'm just saying, in order for her to hear, you have to press the button over there.
0: Where were you? Where's your fingers in all of this?
1: You want me to do it? I'll do it. Use Tang.
0: I can press. No, sit down.
1: I'm so sorry.
0: It's not me. There was a connection issue. Hi, Jim.
2: Hi. Hello, hello, morning.
0: Hello, morning.
2: Did you forget to press the button?
0: Jim?
3: He did.
0: We're good. Jim, what's going on? You want to do a shout out to somebody? What's going on?
2: Oh, please, yes. My daughter is Jaden Bilton, and she's running for homecoming queen.
0: What's up?
3: Wow. Queen.
2: Woo-woo.
0: So is she a senior?
2: She's a senior. So everything you went through last year, I'm dealing with this year, so I can totally empathize.
0: Yeah. Has she been on the court before?
2: No, she has not.
0: Ooh, dark horse. I like it.
2: It's all brand new, and she's excited and nervous.
0: Yeah, no, of course. Is she in a relationship? Does she have a boyfriend there?
2: Yeah, kind of.
0: Yeah, but sometimes yes. A lot of schools, the kids for homecoming king and queen, a lot of them kind of lean towards people that are in boyfriend-girlfriend relationships I've seen, instead of picking two people rando, you know what I mean? Mm. Which can be totally unfair, whatever you want.
2: I know, but he's not running.
0: Oh, he's not running?
2: No.
0: All right, you got to put some money into this.
2: Right?
0: You got to start bribing some kids.
3: At her school, is it a nomination process? Like, does the class nominate them or do you submit yourself?
2: Yes. No, they have to be nominated. She's been campaigning. She has these cute videos on Instagram. She's really gone all out.
3: I love this.
2: The video is so cute. She's doing such a good job. I'm so proud of her for getting out of her comfort zone and putting herself out there.
0: Yeah, no, listen, no matter what happens, there's a great win right there, putting herself out there and going for something, you know? That'll help her in college.
2: Exactly. That's the next step. We're dealing with that, too. So,
0: You got that Common App ready to go?
2: Oh, God. That's among others, yes.
0: Yeah, you're fired up, ready to go. Where's she going to apply? What's she looking at?
2: She's looking at mainly in California because she's been doing dual enrollment since the summer of eighth grade. So she has almost all of her college credits for an AA.
3: Gosh.
0: Wow.
3: Nice. Very
2: cool. Yeah, but there's a few, the list is getting longer.
0: Applies, kids apply for a bunch. I mean, they say now kids are applying 10 to 15 schools on average.
2: I know, it's wild.
0: That gets expensive.
2: It's
0: wild, but some of those schools don't have application fees, so that helps out a little bit.
2: Right.
0: Do you guys have any required SAT schools?
2: No, but she's already taken them. But I think the ones that she's applying to, it's really kind of it doesn't matter at this point.
0: You can put it in if you want to or not. Depends on what the grade is, right?
2: Exactly.
0: Yeah, there were some schools that Colin applied to, and they were like very, very intellectual schools. And I checked the average SAT, ACT, and I'm like, yeah, don't put yours down. I don't feel like doing it. It's just not the right thing.
2: Maybe you can, though.
0: Just write a good essay. Well, Jen, good luck to you. Let us know how it works out, okay?
2: I will. Thank you guys so much. I appreciate you putting us on today. Thank you very much.
0: You tell her we said hello.
2: I will. Thanks, guys. Have a great day.
0: You too. Bye-bye.
3: I was devastated when I didn't make homecoming court. When I wasn't nominated, my best friend, Jen, was, and then two of my closest friends, Amy and Emily, they were all nominated as princesses. And I thought my world was ending. Like, was such a big deal.
0: Like, I'm trying to remember senior year for Colin, because he was a prince 1 year. But then senior year, was there a court as well? People that were nominated?
3: Ours were only senior year.
4: Same with us.
0: Oh, really?
4: Only seniors.
0: Yeah. Oh, okay. They did it every year at his school.
3: Oh, wow.
0: They had a homecoming king and queen, then they had the princes and princesses.
3: Oh, okay.
0: Huh. Right.
3: Yeah.
0: Bri, ever in the running for that
1: stuff? No. Yeah. I was not even close to being in that group.
0: Yeah, neither was I.
3: They came into our classroom with like a dozen roses to give to the princess that was being nominated. Aww. And so they walked through the door. They're walking towards me. I remember it was AP Bio. And they're walking in, and I thought for sure, I'm like, oh my gosh.
4: You stood up?
3: Oh my God. I didn't stand up.
0: You thought it was coming to you.
3: But I was sitting right next to Jen, who is just my best friend.
4: Of course.
0: Jen Tab. Now Jen Bronson.
3: I know.
0: Oh my gosh.
3: And they gave her the flowers. They put the sash on her, the little tiara. And I was like, okay, they're going to come for me next. They're going to come for me. They never came.
0: No.
3: They never came.
0: There's a little girl sitting in a class called AP Bio.
3: Yeah.
0: Waiting on a rose, waiting once more for the guy to come through that door.
3: Mm-hmm.
0: I guess if you don't know that song, it doesn't sound very good.
1: Sounded good to me.
0: Oh, thanks very much. Beautiful. I appreciate that. Yeah. What about me?
3: All this to say, for any seniors or anybody in high school who are hearing this and you don't get nominated for court, it may seem like a huge deal at the time, and it is, but just know there's bigger and better things for you out there once high school's done.
0: There you go.
3: Still convincing myself that it wasn't needed.
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The iHeart Radio Music Festival. Catch up on everything that went down. I wasn't there that weekend, so it was fun for me to watch it. And you might enjoy it yourself.

0: How'd you like to give yourself a $1,000 raise?
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0: The Pioneer Valley's hit music mix 93.1. It is Valentine in the morning.
1: I know some people on social media don't like to just fully put their partner, if it's a new relationship, like on blast. It's called a soft launch, where you maybe show somebody's arm in a photo or their hand when you're at dinner or, you know, the back of their head or something like that. Well, Instagram listened, and there's now this feature on Instagram where you can blur your partner's face, you know, like on Cops when it's all pixelated.
0: Oh, yeah, I used to love that. Yeah, yeah.
1: It's like that. So you don't necessarily have to show. They are doing it for you. You can have your own soft launch with Instagram now.
0: Did you ever see that famous Cops episode? It aired like once and then they had to pull it. Where the guy, the editor apparently, because they would do Cops Live sometimes too, the editor was drunk. And this is a true story. Editor's drunk. And you saw the guy running, but the blur didn't catch up to him.
2: Stop it.
0: So the blur was like running behind him. And then the blur caught up. No, if you look that up, it's a famous episode of Cops. I'm not kidding you.
1: They did it live?
0: Yeah, they would do Cops Live sometimes.
1: And
0: it was tape delay. It was tape delayed by like a minute. So the guy had time to edit. But I guess the blur was missing. Yeah. It was so good.
1: I don't believe you.
0: It's true.
1: No. I see, listen, I can tell now when you're making things up in your eyes.
0: I'm not making stuff up in my eyes or anything.
1: You are.
0: You can look that up. I will show that to you guys.
2: A live episode of Cops?
0: Yeah.
1: No.
2: No.
1: There's no way. There's too many things that can go wrong with something like that.
0: That's why they stopped doing it. They just do it on Instagram now. People do it there instead. Some people carry their own blur. It's on a stick. You just hold it up to your face when
1: you do something
0: bad.
1: Well, we did talk to that one guy.
0: See?
1: Who was a blur person.
2: That's right.
1: A blur person. Is it Naked and Afraid?
0: He did. He blurred out guys.
1: Yeah.
0: Stuff.
1: Right. But that wasn't live.
0: No.
1: No.
0: But I'm sure he made a mistake a couple times. You do it for funsies. Kind of like Disney got accused of putting stuff in their movies at one point by people.
1: Those are there.
0: I'm not sure if you know what I'm talking about.
1: Oh.
0: But yes. Whatever you're talking about is probably true. And then there's other allegations too. But maybe this guy from Naked and Afraid, he goes to give people a little thrill real quick. Like, oh, a little slow on the blur. You know, the guy moves to the left real quick and the blur just kind of, follows you. Whoa. Imagine if the blur was like a person and it had to like, oh, slow down. I'm running after you and trying to cover you. Stop moving. I'm the blur. It's my job to cover your little weenie.
1: Oh.
0: And then the blur goes, you don't need me. I'm going to send my infant blur over. He can cover this.
1: Oh, no.
0: Because it's like a much smaller blur.
2: That's upsetting.
0: What are you listening to?
2: My computer started going off. It's a new story about the FDA recalling cases of Gatorade. I'm so sorry.
3: Literally anything else.
2: No, that's not fair.
0: Wow.
2: I'm sorry. It was
0: Adam, are you ready to step in? Let's go. Adam's ready to step in. You guys know that Cops episode, reach out 3-1-0-4-3.
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0: me.
1: The Pioneer Valley's hit music, Mix 93.1. It is Valentine in the morning. We've got some text coming in. You totally ignored it. None of you want to read it. And it's 100% correct. It says V, as in me, V. V is right. There was only one time that Cops was broadcast live. I don't know if there was a blurred incident, but Google confirms there was an episode broadcast live. And I talked about how the guy in charge of the blur was trying to chase the suspect around, and the blur wasn't catching up with the suspect's face a couple times. It's very funny.
2: I didn't
1: believe you. Legendary incident.
2: But it looks like you were right.
0: I feel like he just got very lucky with that.
1: How do I get lucky?
0: I don't know
1: these things.
0: I don't know
1: these things, and you guys just doubt me.

0: Mix 93.1, the Pioneer Valley's hit music. It is Valentine in the morning. Hi, Nivi. Good morning.
1: Hello. Good morning.
0: Good morning, Nivi. Good morning, Nivi. Is that your name, Nivi? It's a cool name. I haven't heard that before.
1: Thank you. Yeah.
0: Is it short for Nivea?
1: No.
0: Is it short for Nividian?
1: No.
0: Is it, excuse me, guys.
2: Is it just Nivi? Is
0: it? No, it might be short for Nivalicious.
1: I have been called many things, but that is not one of them.
0: Oh, well, you just cross your fingers and hope for that day when somebody whispers in your ear, Nivalicious. So, Nivi, what's going on?
1: That's so funny.
0: What are you calling in for today? What's up?
1: I was calling in regards to the fact that your team and your station and John Peek left you out of the experience.
3: We've moved on from that.
2: No, we haven't.
3: We've healed those wounds.
0: I'd like to let my friend
1: so
0: Jill.
1: Bad for you.
0: Thank you, Nivi. Thank you. I'd let Jill speak to that because I think I went too hard on it yesterday and it just.
1: Oh my gosh.
0: It wasn't a good look for me. I just looked jealous. I look like.
1: I feel like if I was in your shoes, I would be so hurt. And what's even sad is like I had an extra ticket up until Sunday night. And had I known, I would have invited you. You would have been.
0: Oh my God, you're a sweetheart.
1: Well.
0: Yeah, it's just, you know, the weird part was, and again, I'll let Jill speak to this more intelligently than I can. Just everybody here knew my wife was out of town for a while here.
1: Yeah.
0: Everyone knew I was at home. You know, as I go over, I visit my mom at the memory care center and stuff, obviously. And I've had a tough time with that transition to Colin leaving and everything. It felt, maybe I have no right to feel this way. It felt neglectful that I wasn't even asked. That's all.
2: Well, and that's
1: you know
2: thing.
1: What? Even if you would, And even if you wouldn't have gone, at least you would have been asked. I think that at least would have, you know, felt good at least that they were thinking of you and wanting you to join.
0: But listen, I got to get over that. It's, you know, hey, I'm sure I've made mistakes before too. So.
2: But.
0: What?
2: Everybody else was invited. That's what hurts the most.
1: Yes.
2: It's because everybody else who's on the air.
0: Everybody hurts sometimes.
2: That's
0: invited. That's all I keep playing in my head. Everybody hurts.
2: It'd be one thing if it was just Brian and John.
0: Right.
2: Okay.
0: Hey, listen, Nivi. Maybe I'm not fun.
1: Yeah.
0: Maybe this is a time to do self-examination. Maybe I think too highly of myself in the social circles. You know?
1: I disagree. I think it was a gigantic oversight, and I think John Peek needs to be on the air to answer for this.
0: I'm not going to do that. It's not fair to him. I'm not going to do that. But maybe it's not an oversight, because how could you? The name is on the show, Valentine in the Morning. I've been here for so long, you know? But maybe.
1: Well, I know.
0: My time has come, you know? Maybe this is their gentle way of putting me out the pasture over the fence, you know? I don't know.
1: Oh my gosh.
0: This could be.
1: I feel so hurt for you.
0: Do you know when you have a farm animal that you can't take care of anymore and you just leave that gate open and hope they wander onto somebody else's farm?
2: Oh my God.
0: Maybe that's what this is. They've left the gate open for me to wander to another farm.
2: Oh no.
0: You know? There's no silver alert when I'm gone.
2: No.
3: Oh my God.
0: That could be it. I don't know, Nivi.
1: Oh, no. Listen, that's horrible. That's not acceptable. And shame on them for doing that. That's messed up.
0: I'm okay.
2: I think we can't be mad at Brian and John.
3: Thank God.
2: Because, I mean, we all would have said yes.
0: I'm glad they went. But sometimes in life, when you see something, you say something. Sometimes just mention to the boss, like, oh, did anybody invite Val? Or is he coming? Or we're just short on tickets. We can't invite him. I understand. So. Let's get Lisa's boyfriend, Eric, to come. That sounds like a good idea.
2: No, Eric wasn't there. I know that.
0: Well, we checked. He was.
1: But I think it's important that you let people know that you know, your feelings were hurt, which I think is very valid.
0: Yeah, I agree. But
1: I think it's
0: too much, so I got to get over it. It's annoying. I get it. Nobody wants to hear a crybaby. You know what I mean?
2: This will be the last time we mention
0: this. This is it. Well, we're done with it. Nobody wants a crybaby.
1: You're not being a crybaby. I think it was a giant oversight when you look at everybody else that was invited.
0: You're very nice. You can write any letter you want. I'm not telling you to know the right letter. That's your business. I'll provide the stamps.
1: You can come to a concert anytime with me. We would love
0: sweeter.
1: To have you.
0: You're a sweetheart. Thank you very much. Mix
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Mix 93.1, good morning. It's Valentine in the morning. Coming up next, a little dilemma John presents to us. If you're a frequent traveler or if you enjoy traveling with your spouse, John's saying this is a dilemma that you might need to be ready for if it comes your way, especially if your relationship is young. Coming up next in Valentine in the morning.

0: Mix 93.1. It's Valentine in the morning.
1: I think we should test some relationships right now.
0: Who's?
1: Yours? Anyone who's in a relationship. Because I'm curious if your guy would do this. There's this like online debate that started.
0: Okay.
1: And Val, I think if this happened to you, I'm curious to hear your answer.
0: Go ahead.
1: This girl went viral for telling a story on how she knew that her guy wasn't the one.
2: Okay.
1: And I'll actually just let her explain it.
3: There is one moment burned in my brain where I realized, like, I don't know if my ex is my person. We were boarding the flight and he had gotten upgraded to first class. I was thinking he was going to say to me, like, oh, let's switch tickets. He doesn't switch with me. I go to economy, which is where I'm used to. It's fine, but whatever. And he's in the first class. He gets like a beer. He makes friends with the person next to him and like keeps looking back at me like waving.
0: Yeah.
2: That's right.
0: That's not your guy. That's not your guy, lady. Move on.
1: So if you get upgraded, but only your seat is upgraded.
0: Dude, this happened to me.
1: Wait, it did?
0: This happened on a way back because I've flown American for so many years, right? I know some people love Delta. I haven't given Delta enough chances. And right now, if you're ranking like future airlines, Delta's very big right now. People really love Delta. United kind of might be the long-term plane. American's actually coming in about third at that. So they got to step up their game. But so I've had so many miles. I've just been kind of loyal to them. And I got upgraded. And I'm like, I can't do it, babe. She goes, no, just go. Just go. It's fine. I go, no, it's fine. I'm back here with you. We'll work through this thing together. No, you go. If it was me that got upgraded, you want me to go, right? Yeah, I have no doubt that I might have picked wrong in that respect.
1: Right.
0: She picked right, my wife. But she totally would go up front. She would have no, I'll go up there. You know, my body's been sore from doing stuff. You know, so I'll go up there. Fine. But I got upgraded and I just said, no, give it to somebody else. They called me on the little phone. Because they call you like last minute. So I'm like back there deep in the American plane. And a phone call. Hello, sir. This is American. Your system-wide upgrade's cleared if you'd like to come to the front. I'm like, no, it's just one spot. Yeah, it's just one spot, sir. It's one spot. Well, I'm going to stay back here with my wife. Give it to the next person on the list.
2: That's nice.
0: Next person on the list gets it. Guess who was next on the list?
2: Leilani.
0: Her. Bye. See ya.
1: See you later.
0: I just get a phone call. No, I'm not kidding you. We're sitting there like I hang up the phone. I gave it to whoever's next on the list. Oh, okay. Ring. Oh, hello. Oh, I did? Oh, that's so strange. My husband had just said he had got a call. But I'm next? Okay, thank you. Bye.
2: And she took it?
0: No, she didn't take it.
1: Oh.
0: Because she was feeling so guilty at that point.
4: That's tough.
5: You sacrificed yourself.
0: And then, well, also everybody else was hearing it around there as well, you know?
2: Sure.
5: Of course.
0: Then you'd hear another phone ring somewhere else on the plane. Hello? Oh, and I'll take it and leave my family behind.
2: Yeah. If
0: would you do it?
2: No.
0: No?
2: I wouldn't take it. I would offer it to Jeff
0: miserable
2: and genuinely
0: together, right?
2: mean it. That's the thing. Let's be miserable together.
0: Together in the back of the bus.
2: If it was something where you couldn't move it to the next person, it was just going to be wasted and like that's that. I would honestly tell Jeff, go do it.
0: If this was across the pond, a direct flight like from LA to like Paris or something like that, I would then say one of us needs to take it.
1: You have to.
0: One of us needs to take it then. And then we'll try and do the old middle of the night switcheroony, which by the way, people don't do.
2: It can't work.
0: Yeah, can.
2: Their eyes are on you at all times.
1: Are they really?
0: Flight attendants?
2: Yes.
0: I mean, you can do that. You can do whatever you want.
2: You cannot
0: switch when you're in
2: seats.
0: First class and whatever
2: one's
0: you want.
2: In the back and one's in the front. No,
0: totally
2: they wouldn't.
0: You can do that.
2: What?
0: You would do that. Yeah, if it's your person.
1: How would they care? It doesn't make any difference to them. They're not losing any money.
4: But you can't go from the cheap seats past that little curtain.
0: Yeah, you can. Not, if you're first class, you can do that.
4: Well, you know, if you're first class.
0: They can't come to you,
4: man. You can't sneak Leilani.
0: No, you could do it. Yeah. Dude, I've been on long-haul flights where guys would sneak up and just climb into an empty seat if nobody was in it.
2: They'd try that out.
0: Oh, I know. You paid for your ticket.
2: Yes.
0: You see this empty seat and somebody sneaks in it because it wasn't full or something like that.
1: Wow.
0: Or two people snuggling up next to you. What are you doing? Yeah.
1: In my world, there is no case where neither of us take the seat. There is no case.
0: Oh, so even on that short-haul flight like
1: even
0: I talked
1: on the
0: about.
1: Short flight.
0: Wow.
1: This is first class we're talking about. I'm making my girlfriend sit up there.
0: Wow.
1: I'm like, this is, we have to experience this.
0: Right.
1: Even if it's just you.
0: Yeah, the experience thing is, even if it's just you, that's really sweet. But I don't know if you would take and leave her behind.
1: No.
0: Yeah,
1: no,
0: so there is a way there,
1: that
0: right?
1: That'd be my life. Thank you.
0: Yeah, so there's a way then that somebody's not taking it. Maybe she's taking it.
1: She's taking it.
0: Right, but you also, it's great to be the martyr. I love being the martyr. Oh my God, right?
2: You feel like she owes you after that.
0: Yeah, the world owes you. And I made sure, no, I'm not taking that first class seat. It won't be me that's going up there. Hello, other plane members. You know, you just tell everybody.
2: Yeah.
1: Yeah.
0: Brett, what about you?
4: I mean, you're talking to a guy that left his wife to go into the VIP suite at Bruno Mars.
2: Oh, right.
4: Was happy to leave her behind. So I...
0: God, you'd never make it in the Corps. You'd never make it in the Marine Corps. The whole no man left behind. You're like, I'm leaving everybody behind. You're all left behind. Yeah, I guess if somebody did that while you're dating, though, that's a big red flag. Especially the beers and the guys waving at you.
2: Yeah. Right.
0: How's it going back there? You having a good time? Mix 90.
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0: Mix 93.1, it is Valentine in the morning. Jill's got the entertainment headlines.
1: Warner Brothers and DC Studios have temporarily paused production on The Batman Part 2. Again, this time, director Matt Reeves is handling a personal family matter, and they said Matt has the full support of DC Studios, and we look forward to continuing the journey soon. The sequel has already been delayed a couple different times. It's already moved from October of this year to October of next year, then again to February of 2028, so this is the latest pause. And then if you watch John Oliver, you may know this saga. So he purchased Russell Crowe's jockstrap from the movie Cinderella Man. What? And he paid $10,000 for it at an auction. This was years ago. Well, now somebody else bought it during another auction. It was then donated by John Oliver to Alaska's Last Blockbuster Video. It's kind of been going back and forth, and it's just been this long thing on Last Week Tonight. Well, then they revealed on Sunday's episode that John Oliver bought it again, and he can't wait to see where it's going to go next. So it's just kind of been transferring.
0: A jockstrap.
1: Yeah, different auctions, and Russell Crowe's jockstrap from Cinderella Man.

0: Mix 93.1. Good morning. It is Valentine in the morning. Coming up later on this hour, we'd like to hear from kids. Can you do an impression of something annoying your parents say? So we're basically asking kids, can you do the impression of, you know, mom or dad and how they're always telling you this or telling you that, how annoying it is? So to kick us off, Brian talked to his kids. He's got three. Mike is the oldest. He didn't play along here. He's a saint, real gent.
1: He couldn't think of anything annoying. I swear, I asked him. He said, you know what?
0: Firstborn kid.
1: You're not annoying.
0: You're not annoying, Dad. Can I have the car keys, please? You're 11. But Maddox and Amaya, the middle child and the youngest girl, oh, they were ready to go. They had some annoying stuff. Let's listen into their impression of something annoying that their daddy says.
2: No, Maddox, you have to finish your homework before you go on any devices.
0: No, Maddox, you have to finish your homework before you go on any dumb bike trips. I think that's what he said.
1: You're a little off.
0: Well, let's hear it one more time. And I wanted to hear, yeah, Maddox. I was looking for more of the funny voice, but let's hear it.
2: No, Maddox, you have to finish your homework before you go on any devices.
3: Oh, I get it. I hear it. No,
0: Maddox, you have to finish your home list before you go on any dumb biceps.
1: Jill, you want to tell them?
3: Any devices.
4: Thank you.
0: Yeah. On any devices.
1: That's the rule.
0: Okay. You finish your homework before you go on any devices? Mm-hmm. As you're holding a phone in front of the child to record something.
1: Sir.
0: Here was Amaya, the young girl.
5: Stop it, Amaya. Do not drink coffee.
3: Oh, my God. Wait.
1: She drinks coffee?
3: She's trying to
1: not
3: do that?
1: Sanctioned. She will take our coffee when we're not looking.
0: And drink it?
1: And drink it!
3: Oh, no.
1: I know.
0: This really should be like,
3: stop it, Amaya.
5: Stop it, Amaya. Do not drink coffee.
0: Well, I mean, she did sound a little bit like, stop it, Amaya. Do not drink coffee.
1: Next time she reads something for the show, I'll have
0: Well, I'm saying either you need to drink that coffee, and she's doing a great impression of you, or perhaps that she needs to have that coffee because the kid's a little like, hey, man, I'm tired right now. Did you record that like on a gramophone or something? Or some
1: I used
0: old...
1: my iPhone.
0: Really?
1: Yeah, man.
0: Was it in your pants at the time?
1: Well, that's weird.
0: It sounded so muffled and old. I thought it was like some old Thomas Edison device you found. I don't know. Didn't it sound like that? Am I the only one that thought this sounded like old? Come on, listen to this again. Here it is.
5: Stop it, Amaya. Do not drink coffee.
4: Yeah, it kind of is giving pants. Like a 50s little, broadcast.
0: Isn't it? Thank muffled. You, John. Yeah, 50s broadcast.
4: Yeah.
1: All right. I don't know what you want me to say.
0: I would have you say this. What do you do for a living?
1: I don't think anyone else on Earth would notice that.
0: But
1: like
0: me?
1: Well, now
0: everybody's noticing. But the problem is that you're a broadcaster. Your job is to have good audio. That's what iHeart's known as.
1: Yeah.
4: I'll buy you a mini mic for Christmas.
1: Okay.
4: It's about
0: right?
4: Time,
0: yeah, you know? The mini mics are so cute.
4: We should all have one.
3: Do you want to do an impression of them, Brian? And the annoying things they say?
1: Oh, annoying coworkers is a fun topic, too.
5: Stop it, Amaya. Do not drink coffee.
0: All right. So, coming up later on this
1: What's
0: hour.
1: What's the topic?
0: We want to hear. I got a topic about
1: you. No one knows.
6: We want to hear from kids. Can you do an impression of something annoying your parents do? Text in at 31043. Thank you.
0: It is a battle of the sexes. Represent the man. His name is Adrian. Works as a caregiver and enjoys watching football. Adrian, what's up, bro?
7: Hello.
0: Okay, Brian, what do we got there?
1: Can't blame me for that. That's not my fault.
0: Adrian, one more time. You doing all right, buddy?
7: Yes. Hello, morning.
0: Okay.
3: Representing the ladies, her name is Myra. She's a kindergarten teacher and enjoys binging shows on Netflix. Let's hear it for Myra.
0: What's up, Myra?
8: Good morning, everyone.
0: Good morning, Myra. Thanks for being here. I'm going to ask you a few questions, and Adrian, Jill's going to be asking you the questions. Best out of three wins. If we're still tied at the end of regulation, we go to a not-so-tough tiebreaker question to start with.

Vegas preset on your iHeartRadio app, Mix 93.1. It is Valentine in the morning. Coming up, we'd like to hear from some kids. Can you do an impression of your annoying parents? Brian had his kid do an impression of their annoying parent, and they picked him. You picking mom or dad? Who are you picking? Text in 31043 if you can do that impression.

0: The Pioneer Valley's hit music, Mix 93.1. It's Valentine in the morning. Kaylee, good morning. How are you doing today, Kaylee?
1: Good.
0: Awesome. Can you do an impression of your mom or dad? Let's hear it nice and loud.
1: Okay. So every single Friday that my dad drops me off at school, he always gets out of the car and screams, "Kaylee, have fun, make good choices."
0: Love him.
1: Every day.
0: Kaylee, that's the best. You're gonna miss that someday. Aww. That's amazing. He's doing that. Kaylee. Huh? Kaylee, that's amazing.
1: It's
0: embarrassing. One, two, three. Kaylee, make good choices. Yo. There you go, Kaylee. Have a great day, guys. Thanks for calling in.
1: You're welcome.
0: Bye.
1: Thank you.
0: Take
1: Bye.
0: Care. I think that was wonderful. Brian, what's wrong with my phone?
2: Oh, God.
3: Oh, no.
0: There you
3: oh,
0: go.
3: No.
0: It's not working. There we go. Grace, sorry. Couldn't get to you. The phone wasn't working. How old are you?
4: I'm 18.
0: 18. All right. Going to do an impression of your parent. Which one, mom or dad?
4: Mom and dad.
0: Okay. Ooh. The stage is all yours. Do that impression of them. Go right ahead.
4: Proper preparation prevents poor performance. Oh.
0: Proper preparation prevents poor performance. What a bunch of peas.
3: Yeah.
4: Oh my gosh. It's since I was 7 years old, and it's trickled down to my sisters who are 8 and 7, and they said the same thing as I was dropping them off to school.
0: No. Oh my gosh. Proper preparation prevents poor performance.
4: Every time.
0: Well, you know,
4: it's
0: luck.
4: So annoying.
0: Luck is the residue of design.
3: Oh.
4: Oh. That's very good, actually. I should tell my dad that. Maybe.
0: Try something different.
3: A little easier to say.
0: Kaylee! Luck is the residue of design! What a great name, too. Is that your name, Race?
4: Yes, it is. And I also run track, so it's...
0: Stop it. Oh,
3: wow.
0: My
3: That's
0: gosh.
3: That's cool.
0: Is that your first name, Race?
4: That is my first name.
0: Is your last name anything that has to do with speed or anything cool like that?
4: Oh. No, it's not. But it's been fun when running, and you know they always tell me what a wonderful name for running.
0: Yeah, yeah, right. Oh, that's
3: so
0: fantastic.
3: Cool.
0: Very cool. Well, Race, you call anytime. What a pleasure to chat with you. Have a great day. Okay.
4: Thank you. You too.
0: Okay.
4: Bye.
0: Thanks. Bye. Text in 31043. Could you, before you get to school, do an impression of your annoying parents?
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0: me. Mix 93.1, the Pioneer Valley's hit music. It is Valentine in the morning. My kid getting in from college tomorrow, bringing his college roommate too.
1: How fun!
0: Tomorrow. Seb's coming, bro.
2: Nice.
3: Okay, that didn't seem too long.
0: What?
3: That wasn't bad.
0: Like what? What do you mean?
1: It was like
3: when
1: a
3: he
1: month.
3: Left? Yeah.
0: He left in August, mid-August.
3: Oh, wow. Time flies.
0: It does.
3: Yeah.
0: It does. Hmm. Yeah. Yeah. So, and I've seen him a few times since then, obviously.
3: Maybe that's what I'm thinking of.
0: Yeah. Do we have Monday off?
3: No.
0: Indigenous Peoples Columbus Day?
1: We never get that off, I don't think.
0: This company. Ever since 1492, we'll be getting the shaft on that Monday.
1: Amen, bro.
3: We should take it off since Colin's in town.
0: Oh, he leaves on Sunday.
3: Dang it.
0: All right, kids, can you do an impression of something annoying your parents say? Text in at 31043.
3: This text says, Zachary, where are you? I'm mad at you. Bring me my car back now. And while you're at it, bring me some ice cream.
0: Bring me my car back now. While you're at it, bring me some ice cream.
3: Yeah.
0: Okay. I like this voice, but let's mix it up. Try different annoying kid voices.
3: Okay.
0: Just go with who you are because you are a trained thespian.
3: Okay.
0: You are an actress.
3: Oh, God. This text says, my dad will say, were you born in a barn? Every single time I leave a door open. And then this text.
0: That's a good one, dude.
3: Oh, no.
0: The born in a barn is something that we've all said, though. It's, you know,
1: such a dad thing.
0: Right. And leaving the lights on.
1: Yep.
0: You get the lights on all over the house.
1: I mean, the electricity bills lately.
0: My God.
1: Guys.
0: What are we, landing jets over here? It looks like a runway with all these lights turned on. Good God.
3: And then this text says, whenever I ask my dad for money, he will always tell me, money doesn't grow on trees. Whenever I ask for literally anything.
0: Yeah, these are just like the standard phrases like mom and dad use, though. We want to have more than that, more personalized.
3: Oh, yeah.
0: Money doesn't grow on trees is something that every father, and probably mom too, has been saying for years.
3: Yeah. Text us, 31043.
1: My mom's was always, I'm not asking you again.
0: Do it in your mom's voice, dude. Come on.
1: I don't know if I could.
0: You have to do it in your mom's voice.
1: I'm not asking you again. Sounds nice. She sounds friendly.
3: Kind of sounds like you.
1: What? Don't say that.
0: It does sound like you. Are you your mom?
1: No.
0: Are you doing your mom's voice this whole time?
1: That's not allowed.
0: Wow.
1: And then she would always ask again anyway. So it was always a lie.
0: Transformation's begun.
1: No.
0: Text in 31043. Ella Langley. Choosing Texas. It is Valentine in the morning.

0: 93.1. Good morning. It's Valentine in the morning. Katie, Izzy, been on hold. Hey, Katie. Hey, Izzy.
1: Good morning. Hi.
0: Hey, Izzy, you're 12, right?
1: Yeah.
0: All right, let's do that impression of your mom. Go right ahead.
1: Oh, my God. I'm Katie. I always want you guys to clean. Come on, I'm always stressed, guys. You guys never help me go around the cows.
0: Yes, come on, help, guys. You don't do your part. I'm Katie. Is your room messy, Izzy?
1: No, she says it is, though.
0: Man, old people, they losing their vision, you know what I'm saying?
1: No, she really is old.
0: Izzy, just so I can kind of figure out like what old is in your mind, do you know how old your mom is? How old?
1: She's like 35.
2: Oh my God. Careful there.
3: Uh-oh.
2: Let's be careful.
3: Oh, no.
2: Let's be real careful.
0: 6'7". Oh, God. Izzy, that's something else. That's something else. You'd be burying me based on your math. Katie, how you feeling, love?
1: I'm good. You know, she's pretty on point with that one, but I'm good.
0: Okay. You sound super young, Katie. How old are you?
1: I am 35.
0: Oh, God.
2: So
0: you sound young, but now, according to Izzy.
1: Oh, I'm a dinosaur compared to Izzy.
0: Yeah, time to start collecting that Social Security.
1: I already got my AARP card. I'm ready.
0: No, that starts at 50.
2: Is what they tell you anyway.
0: I mean, yeah, that's what I hear.
2: We'll find out when
0: I don't
2: get
0: know.
2: There,
0: when I get there, I'll find out. I'll let you guys know. I'll write you a note
1: to go to
0: the
1: senior home. You get to play bingo. People cook for you.
0: What?
1: They take you to the store. You don't have to drive. When you go to the senior homes, like to the...
0: I'm not going to a senior home. This is about you, Katie.
1: Yeah, I would be down to go.
0: All right. I go and sing karaoke there. I'm not checked in. Oh, dear God. Actually, yesterday... Oh,
3: were
0: my
3: you
0: God.
3: Mistaken for a resident again?
0: Yes.
3: Oh, no.
0: I was sitting, because I got some new residents in memory care. So I'm back there sitting next to my mom, and I'm on my phone not paying attention. I've got my mom's, like, key around my hand that opens up her door, right? And it's around my wrist. And a new worker comes up and starts to walk over to me. She goes, oh, my gosh, I'm so sorry. And I go, what? She goes, I thought you were John. I was going to check and see if you needed to use the restroom.
3: Oh.
0: What?
3: Oh, no.
1: Valentine, how old are you?
0: Izzy? Well, thank you two for calling in. Have an amazing day. Veronica, good morning. How are you today?
4: Good morning. I'm doing well. And you guys?
0: We're doing good. Who's in the car with you right now, Veronica?
4: That would be my son, Abraham.
0: Abraham!
3: Hi, Abraham.
0: What's up, Abraham?
5: Hello.
0: What's up, bro? So you're 8 years old. You can do an impression of your mom and the annoying stuff that she says. Go right ahead. Do it up.
5: Men, can you take out the trash?
0: Does she call you Nut Man? Can you take out the trash?
5: Bam Bam.
0: Oh, Bam Bam. Gotcha. I'm like, why is she calling you Nut Man? Hey, Nut Man, take out the trash. Yeah, you get that a lot, do you, Bam Bam? Take out the trash?
5: Yeah.
0: Well, I mean, you're 8, though. It's like, you can only lift so much, though. I hope it's not like these big bags she's making you take out.
4: No, they're not big.
0: Look at you, Ron. No, they're not big. Don't report me to CPS. What are you doing? Don't say this on the air.
3: Does Abraham have any other chores, things that he's in charge of?
4: One of his other chores, because we have, like, solar lights that we put out. And I'm like, okay, in the mornings, make sure you put them out, so I could get charged. No, he forgets.
0: Wait, solar lights? You have to put them outside to charge? Where do you use these lights? Are they landscape or are they inside your house?
4: Well, we put them inside because the mom's elderly. She likes to leave the hallway light on.
0: Uh-huh.
4: And to save some energy, we put the solar lights in.
0: Oh, my God, dude. Smart. So wait a minute. So you're charging them outside during the day, then bringing them back in for nighttime?
4: Uh-huh.
3: That's brilliant.
0: That's insane. Yeah. I mean, are they like LEDs? They can't be costing you that much money, but I mean, you are looking to save every penny you got there, Veronica.
4: Yeah, you have to.
0: Yeah, no, I know times are tough, but I didn't know they're that tough. Good for you. Bam Bam, get those lights out there, bro.
5: Okay.
0: All right, Bam Bam in the house.
3: So cute. Mix 93.

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0: The Pioneer Valley's hit music, Mix 93.1. It's Valentine of the morning. Jill has got the entertainment headlines.
1: So we knew something was up, but now we have a little confirmation. Carson Daly is producing a TRL reunion, Total Request Live. It's going to be a special for Roku. And we know that 4 of the 5 members of NSYNC were there. Justin Timberlake was not. Also, Ashanti and Nelly are going to be a part of this too, and it's scheduled for sometime next year.
0: Did he bring back like former hosts of TRL?
1: Damian Fahey? I really hope Damian Fahey was a part of it. I don't know.
0: Who's on our staff, Damian Fahey, wonderful eyelashes, like the best eyelashes, beautiful eyelashes. He was a big host on TRL for a long time. After Carson, I think.
1: I believe he took
0: Because Carson's like the biggest one of account. Be neat if he was there too, yeah.
1: Yeah, we'll see. And 20 performers have been set for CMA's Dolly Parton tribute special, which is going to be on ABC. And it includes...
2: She's from Texas, I can tell by the way.
1: Ellie Langley's going to perform. Also, Lainey Wilson, Carrie Underwood, Kelsey Ballerini, Carly Pierce, Kristen Bell. Also... song of choice. Reba McEntire is going to be performing. Zach Brown. Also, did I say Kristen Bell? I did. And Darius Rucker. It's going to air on October 21st on ABC and Disney Plus.
0: I think you got lost in your karaoke song of choice because you thought about singing it.
1: I learned my lesson.
0: When did you learn your lesson?
1: When I got a call from our boss. Last night.
3: He asked you to stop singing?
0: He asked you to stop singing Fancy by Reba McEntire?
1: He didn't ask me to stop.
0: He didn't ask
3: me
0: to start.
1: Did he really call
0: you last night?
1: He called me.
0: And he talked to you about this?
1: He didn't talk to me specifically about singing, but I don't want to let him down.
0: Hold on. What did he say?
3: Did he say if you're good, he'll hook you up with Bruno tickets or something?
1: No.
0: What did he talk to you about last night?
1: A couple different things.
3: But what does it have to do with you singing?
1: Well, I just know he doesn't like singing, so I just want to keep him happy.
0: Huh. Okay.
3: There's more to this story.
0: Listen, what we're curious about as your friends is, how does this affect us, this phone call?
1: It was not about you guys whatsoever.
0: Okay.
1: It was about something else down the road that got postponed, and then we were talking about Bruno Mars, and then we were just talking, like, no.

0: Mix 93.1, it's Valentine in the morning.
1: We're going into Camucci's court.
2: Yeah, and we have someone who just got in trouble over a bachelorette party. Did something a little risque. But I wouldn't necessarily classify this as risque.
1: Okay.
2: But the bachelor or the wife, the soon-to-be wife, is having a big problem with this.
0: Wait, what? So it's a bachelorette party. So she did it?
2: She did it.
0: She did it. Mm-hmm. And she's having a problem with what she did?
2: Well,
0: the response from the bachelor.
2: Exactly. She's having a problem with the response from the bachelor.
1: Uh-oh.
2: And this is something Jill does often.
1: Often?
3: Oh, I know what it is.
0: Yeah, I know. Holy cow.
1: Sleep?
0: I don't think Jeff knew about this.
1: Mm-hmm.
0: All right, so that's coming up at Camucci's Court. But right now, it is the battle of the sexes. Reps in the men. His name is David. He works as a principal and enjoys going to the park with his kids. What's up, David?
4: Hey, good morning, guys. How are you guys doing?
0: Doing good.
1: Representing the ladies, her name is MJ. She works as an associate underwriter and enjoys going to concerts. Let's hear it for MJ.
0: What's up, MJ?
5: Hey, good morning, everyone.
0: Good morning. So here's how it works, MJ. I'm going to ask you a few questions. David, Jill's going to ask you the questions. Best out of three wins. If we're still tied, the end of regulation, we go to a not-so-tough tiebreaker question. Let us start with the ladies. What city was Starbucks founded in?
5: Seattle.
0: That's correct.
1: David, what female figure is in the Starbucks logo?
4: Beyonce? I don't know.
1: Oh, no. That'd be cute. It's a siren or a mermaid. A
0: curvy cup.
4: Oh, got it.
0: I'll be there for that drop. Okay. Current score is 1-0, ladies. In Greek mythology, who is the god of the underworld?
5: I don't know.
0: No. Oh, the ferryman was waiting for you to cross that river Styx with two coins for your eyes. The world of Hades. Hades. Oh.
1: David, Go the Distance, A Star is Born, and Zero to Hero are songs from what?
4: Hercules!
1: Whoa! Yeah! That's right! One of the best Disney movies ever made.
0: Current score is 1-1. The Hoover Dam was built on the border of two U.S. states. Can you name one of those U.S. states?
5: Nevada?
0: Nevada's correct. Arizona, Nevada. On the citizenship test, they ask you to name two, but here, we'll just say one.
2: Okay.
1: And David, you can tie it with this one. Four Corners is a landmark that connects the corners of four states. Colorado, Utah, New Mexico, and what other state?
4: Nevada.
0: Oh, God.
1: Arizona.
0: I feel like his is harder there, but okay.
1: Ladies win. MJ, you won a Battle of the Sexes championship certificate. Post it on social. Use the hashtag Valentine the Morning and share it with pride.

0: Mix 93.1. Good morning. It is Valentine in the morning. Kamuchi's Court is coming up next.
1: Alexandria did something at her bachelorette party that her fiancé is now very upset about. Let's find out if she went too far. Maybe she's a jerk.
0: Okay.

0: The Pioneer Valley's hit music, Mix 93.1. It is Valentine of the morning. Let's launch into Camucci's Court.
1: All right, Alexandra is on trial with us today. She said, guys, I had to bring this to you. My fiance and I just had our bachelor and bachelorette trips on the same weekend. He went to Palm Springs with his friends. They played golf. They went out to dinner, had a pretty chill weekend. I went to Vegas with my girlfriends. Now, before the trips, we kind of talked about boundaries. I always made it clear that I wouldn't be comfortable with him going to a gentleman's club or anything, and he agreed, and he didn't go to one. Well, one night in Vegas, my friends surprised me with tickets to Thunder from Down Under. I went. I had so much fun. Honestly, didn't think that was a big deal. It felt like a cheesy Vegas show more than like any other kind of weird club. My fiance found out afterwards and got really upset. He says it's kind of hypocritical that I've always said those clubs are a boundary for me, but if he went to watch anything near that, it would be an issue. I told him I don't think they're the same thing. I know Jill's been to a few of these.
2: Can you help
1: convince me that it's different? Am I a jerk for going to Thunder from Down Under for my bachelorette party?
2: Okay, so I've never been to a gentleman's club. I've never been to one.
0: Anybody
2: ever.
0: In here? Anybody ever? I don't know any guys.
3: Yeah.
0: Anybody ever been?
3: Yeah.
0: You've been?
3: I've been a few times.
0: Oh, really? Okay.
3: I was a guest at a bachelor party. I did not want to be rude.
0: Oh, okay.
3: So
0: I've
3: attended.
0: I've went to a Hooters parking lot one time.
3: I remember Bon Jovi.
2: Bon Jovi.
0: I've never gone to anything. I'm not even allowed to drive past the Tilted Kilt.
2: So I have an idea of what that could be.
0: From TV,
2: there,
0: probably,
2: of
0: right?
2: Of course, yeah.
0: Right. From shows.
2: And I feel, this is just my opinion.
0: Oh, it's not a good one.
2: I feel like Thunder from Down Under is a cheesy Vegas show. I don't find it sexy, to be completely honest.
0: Okay.
2: I've been to about 5 shows. But
0: I've been to five shows. Sexy. What?
2: No, because
0: what?
2: For bachelorette parties, we had a friend that was in the show for
0: naked
2: years.
0: Naked men dancing around.
2: They're not naked.
0: I hadn't finished that. Wearing tight, tight little bikini briefs.
2: They're in briefs.
1: Do you see
2: their
1: booties?
2: Yeah. You see some booties. Some cheeks, but not like full cheek. Like not full.
0: Listen. We have seen stuff sent to us on the internet by people that are willing to be honest about this.
2: Yes, you claim that, but I've been there. Like, I've been
0: five
2: with my
0: times,
2: own
0: I
2: eyes.
0: Know. That's also something else. Five
2: but
0: times.
2: What I will say about this is they clearly had boundaries. They had boundaries in place. He was uncomfortable with himself, you know, kind of going there. So they chose the golf route, which I respect.
0: Mm-hmm.
2: But she was also surprised. It wasn't like she went out like with intention to go there, like her friend surprised her with it. I would feel bad, and I wouldn't necessarily go if I knew that my
0: fiance... So you're
2: saying
0: she's a jerk for going? Sounds like that's what you're saying.
2: They're not the same. They're not the same.
0: But you haven't been to the other one 5 times.
2: No, I haven't.
0: So you don't know.
2: But are you full? Like, are they full?
3: It depends.
2: Oh, okay.
3: Brian. Well, you can go to different...
0: They have little things they wear
3: sometimes
0: on their bottoms, too.
3: Yeah.
0: Do they?
1: Does that matter, though? If it was one where they were clothed and you were uncomfortable with that, like, does that matter?
0: Yeah, good point, John.
2: Well, if she was uncomfortable with it?
1: Yeah.
2: It would matter.
0: Did this lady go with you? Is that on one of your trips, maybe?
4: No, not that I know of.
0: Oh, you're there 5 times.
2: I feel bad for him. I feel bad for him because he didn't want that. So.
0: See, this is the excuse that many... I mean, I will say this. I think more bad stuff could probably happen at the man's place versus the lady's place. And I base that on having watched Sopranos. Some more bad stuff could happen there than at Thunder from Down Under. I feel like Thunder from Down Under, they will come out, they will jump on you, they will do body movements with you
2: the
0: bride.
2: They will bring you up, but they will ask if you're okay with it. Like, they will bring people up on stage.
0: Yeah, they have you sign, like, a document or something like that.
2: No, I don't know about that. But I have seen women say, no, thank you.
0: Are you okay with this?
2: They've come around to me.
0: I want to look like Seacrest. Look at that.
2: They once came around to me, and I was like this. I was like, no, because I didn't want to go up there. That would have made me uncomfortable.
0: Okay.
2: I'm totally fine sitting in the audience watching the dance moves.
0: Right, you're very fine. Five times. I've been in that audience watching the dance moves.
2: But yeah, I mean, you have to respect your partner's boundaries.
0: Okay.
2: You have to.
0: John, what are you thinking?
1: I mean, yeah, you got to respect the boundaries. I do think he needs to grow up a little bit. It's really not that big of a deal. Come on, dude.
0: Have you been there?
1: Never been there.
0: Have you danced there?
1: No, but I have a friend who's trying out.
0: That's right.
2: Yeah.
0: We have a friend who works on our show that's trying out to be a dancer from Thunder from Down Under. Adam, who works on our show. The amount of waxing that man has done is out of control.
1: He's taking dance lessons right now.
0: I know.
1: So he can legitimately submit a submission tape.
0: Dude, he calls himself Mr. Slip and Slide. That's his stage name, Mr. Slip and Slide. Brian, your thoughts?
3: Agree with John. This is not that big of a deal. Lighten up, dude. It's just harmless fun.
2: Thank you. So you agree?
3: Yeah.
2: I'm with you. Show
0: yeah, because he's
2: not...
0: been to many of these other places himself, so he doesn't want to get called out.
3: You and I are the same, Jill. That's what I'm saying.
0: You guys are dirty, dirty birdies.
2: Wait, what?
1: When they ask Brian to come on stage, he also says no. He just wants to watch. And that's fine.
3: To watch.
1: And that's fine.
0: I just have this 20 for funsies in my hand.
3: What about you?
0: I went one time or so.
2: With John Bon Jovi.
0: With John Bon Jovi. And God's honest truth, guys. We went for the music.
1: Oh, please.
0: The music and the buffet. That sound
1: Stop
0: system
1: it.
0: Was
1: Stop.
0: A bang.
1: That's how
0: no, it was a banging sound system.
2: You can't get that anywhere.
0: What do you guys think? Should she, should he be mad that she went to Thunder from Down Under, but he wasn't allowed to go to whatever place they go to?
2: Well, was he allowed to if he wanted to?
1: They set boundaries.
0: They set boundaries. Both of them weren't going to do
1: Neither of them were okay with that.
0: So he did not go to Baby Dolls. He did not go to the Men's Club.
1: Nope.
0: He did not go to the Royal Cabaret.
1: He did not go to...
0: Mips
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0: 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It is Valentine in the morning. Now she's coming to our side.
1: I don't know if I'm necessarily coming to your side, but I'm understanding your point. Mm-hmm. I'm hearing your argument here and saying like, you have a point.
0: Thank you. I think you have a point too.
2: Like they do on the surface feel different, but I'm having a hard time proving it.
0: Mm-hmm. When you start breaking it down,
2: yeah,
0: right?
2: It's really difficult.
0: Yeah,
1: I guess I
0: remember your face when Jeff Timmons got awfully close to you with his buddies.
1: That was Chippendales.
0: Yes. What's the difference?
1: I feel like Thunder is the most tamest, I would say. I've been to Chippendales once and it wasn't for me.
0: Oh,
1: and I've also been to Magic
0: Mike. Wait a minute. The chipmunk is out of the tree. Okay. And Magic Mike, you've been to that too?
1: Yeah.
0: How many shows have you been to?
1: I was single for all of these. Uh-huh. This was pre-Jeff. I haven't been since Jeff.
0: So Chippendales show, Magic Mike show,
1: Thunder Down Under show.
2: Do you feel like that's a boundary?
1: I would definitely talk to him about it first. And if he had a problem with it, I wouldn't go. I wouldn't even try and like defend it. Like if he didn't want me going, I just wouldn't go.
2: Right.
0: Would you let him go to Magic Maggie?
1: If it was like a female version of Magic Mike, sure. Sure.
0: Miles Smith

0: Mix 93.1, it is Valentine in the morning. Hey, good morning, Jacqueline. How are you doing today?
1: I'm good. How are you guys?
0: We're doing all right. So Kamuchas Court, they had the agreement, no booby bars, no sausage bars. I don't know where I'm going.
2: And the equivalent.
0: I had to find the equivalent, all fair and love and war.
3: Yeah.
0: And so then she ends up going to Thunder from Down Under. He's upset about that. Does he have a right to be upset, or should he get over it?
1: He needs to get over it. They are very different things.
3: Thank you.
1: Thunder from Down Under, Chippendales, it's like a burlesque show. You know, it's entertainment. Like Jill said, there are lines, there are boundaries.
3: Yeah.
1: I have been to the other kind of clubs with both male and female dancers, and it is a very different vibe.
0: Professionally or as a visitor?
1: As a visitor. Okay. As an appreciator.
0: As an appreciator. See, very appreciative. Yeah, and I'm sure there are very seedy, seedy places, of course, but I'm sure, you know, what about the not seedier places? Mm-hmm.
3: For the gentleman side of it?
0: Yeah, I guess. I don't know. Brian said he's been doing
1: a bunch. I mean, if there was really? Like a gentleman's equivalent of Chippendales, like, again, dancing far up on a stage, more just for, like, entertainment, but...
0: We've seen some video. Come on.
2: People send us, because Jill has made this claim for years, that Thunder, very tasteful, you're miles away. And then we saw guys, like, touching women touching men. These men were wearing nothing.
0: There was stuff going on. They were playing Humpty Dumpty on stage.
1: But I think you can choose to go there as just a viewer, and you can choose not to go up there. And like Jill said, even if they come up to you, you can like say, no, thank you. I think you're just...
0: John, go ahead. John just found some stuff. John found some stuff online. Go ahead, John. What do you see?
4: Just go to TikTok or whatever social media. Type in Thunder from Down Under. The second video, they grab some girl.
2: Oh my.
4: And like she's sitting on him on his chair.
3: Yeah, so at the end of the show,
0: Sid Morse ride a cowboy.
3: No, you can go and take a... Oh, so she's going that way. Okay, so So she's okay with that.
0: She looks very okay with that.
4: But that's the thing.
3: But you don't necessarily have to.
0: Well, first off, I don't think any ladies at the place that Brian goes to, they don't pull you up on stage.
3: Yeah, no.
0: That stuff's done in a private back room. You know? Oh, is that the wrong argument for you? Sorry. But yeah, John's eyes are getting very big.
4: Guys, I mean,
2: yeah.
3: Let me see.
4: He took the bride, he put her in a chair, and now he's on stage. And
3: yeah, but they...
0: Yeah, Jill? You want to defend this?
3: He's just walking around her. See, look, he's dancing on his own.
2: You guys are making this sound like a Broadway show, and you're just...
0: Yeah, this is not Hamilton.
3: It's like cabaret. Okay. I love the choreography.
1: This is a burlesque show.
0: Okay.
3: See what it is.
0: Right.
3: Yes, Jacqueline.
1: But again, having been to the other types of clubs, it is much more up in your face, and sometimes you don't even have a choice.
0: Well, that's just a height thing, isn't it?
1: Depends on where you're sitting, I guess.
0: Okay, depends. All right. All right. Listen, Jacqueline, thank you. Susie wants to comment too. We're going to talk to her and see what she says. All right. But I'd love all of you guys got together and got your stories and said,
3: There's got to be a group chat
0: of ladies about this thing.
3: You have to take our word for it because we've been there. Like, we are telling you the truth.
0: Yeah, multiple times.
3: Yeah.
0: Yeah, but Brian's been multiple times. He's telling you the truth.
2: Totally tasteful.
0: Totally tasteful.
2: Yes.
0: Same, and a buffet. Same. They have a buffet. Hi, Susie.
5: Hi, Val. How are you guys?
0: We're doing good. What are your thoughts? Go ahead.
5: It's not the same thing. The Thunder from Down Under is a show you pay for. It's like a concert. It's a show. They dance around. You know, they do their thing. It's just for fun.
3: Yes.
5: You pay an entry to get there. The Gentleman's Club, sometimes you pay to get in and sometimes you don't. It's free. Why is it free? Because you're going to waste your money in there. They're all up in your business and they're there to earn the tips. They need the money. So they're going to do what they need to do to get the money. So, and they can take you to private rooms and do what they got to do. And you're going to pay for it and enjoy that. Over here in the women's pleasure.
0: What was that? A little slip there. Susie. For the women's pleasure.
5: You're doing well there. The same room.
3: Uh-huh. Yeah,
4: you know, it's crazy.
5: Same room. Everybody's enjoying the same thing. It's optional tips. But for the gentlemen clubs, it's like you need to give them tips. So they're going to do what they need to do, and they're taking off everything, and you're seeing everything, and yeah. So it's not the same thing. So I think that, you know.
0: John's found some videos here.
4: On the surface, I don't think they're the same thing. But then as everyone describes it,
0: yeah,
4: you kind of describe it the same way. Like, if you were to describe the Thunder from Down Under show, but you didn't say which one it was, and you said, which is this, Thunder from Down Under or Gentleman's Club? I'm going to have a hard time deciphering which one it is just based on the description.
0: John, give me a description, and don't tell me which one it is, and let me guess, and you don't even have to say a gender.
4: Okay.
0: Just picture what you saw in some video or what might be at a Gentleman's Club. Go ahead.
4: Like, you walk in, and there are dancers who are almost naked on stage, doing a routine, and people are cheering from the crowd. Sometimes they'll bring you up on stage and do a dance next to you. And if you want more, they will tease you with more.
0: Which one was it, John?
5: That one is the Thunder from Down Under.
3: Yeah. Now describe the other one, John.
2: That was the that other one.
0: That was the other one. That was Spearmint what?
3: Spearmint Rhino?
0: Spearmint Rhino? Why do you know that?
2: That's what I mean. Like, I think they are different, but are they? I don't know.
0: Wow. Thank you, John.
5: Because the Gentleman's Club, they don't bring you up on stage. They take you to a separate room and you
0: Well, that's
5: pay
0: a fire code situation,
5: type.
0: Though. That's not. And, you know, it's a fire code. Huh. All right,
5: she
0: Susie.
5: Was with her friends. She was surprised. And she was just enjoying the show like you would enjoy. A concert. The other thing is they're trying to get more than just a look.
0: I think the guys, listen, the guys at the men's place too, they're probably looking to make more on the side as well, I think. Those Thunder from Down Under guys.
3: Make more on the side?
0: Yeah,
3: I'm sure they take tips.
5: Oh. Okay, this is a difference though. This is a difference. Yes. The men would only go as far as the woman would let them. Now, if the woman doesn't want anything else, she's just watching the show. She's enjoying it. But if you go to a gentleman's club, the woman will only go as far as the men let them. So if you're getting paid to do things, you're going to go as far
0: as hold on 1 second. Now we're getting very serious here. You know a lot about both clubs.
5: And I've only been once, and it's a long time to each. And the first one, I promised.
0: I've got to trust the person that's been like five times, you know, which is Jill.
5: I've only been one time to each, and it was a long time ago, 18 years ago.
0: My 18 years. We're basing this whole conversation 18 years.
3: Maybe we need to clean up their acts. On Valentine the morning, we all went to the Backstreet Boys.
0: Girl, I now, can't. No, listen. I'm not allowed to go to the Tilted Kilt. I'm not going to be allowed to do your little field trip of research.

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1: Hey, did you hear? We are sending you to see Miley Cyrus at her sold-out Hollywood Bowl show. And I want to tell you how you can win in like 5 minutes.

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1: So glad you have us on. 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
1: Thank you. Oh, my God. I can use that so bad right now.

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1: Bruno Mars and I Just Might. Hey, it's Delana, and I hope you are having a great Wednesday, halfway through the week, my friend. We are on the backside of the week, as my friend Ben says. Hey, Lola Young is on the way, and Green Day, too.
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1: I thought it was fun that Sabrina Carpenter is going to be playing Ginger Rogers in that Fred Astaire biopic that's going to be out. Here's Kings of Leon.

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1: Ella Langley and She Was in Texas. Have you seen that viral video of a group doing like a hard rock version of that? It's really fun. Hey, it's Delana. Miles Smith is next.
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1: Taylor, I knew it. I knew you. They say that Toy Story toys and costumes for Halloween are going to be the hot thing this Halloween and Christmas.

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1: Oh, you better believe it. Reese's Peanut Butter Cups are going to be in those trick-or-treat bags this year. Instacart says that Reese's is the top seller in 40 states. Here's Nelly Furtado.

0: 93.1, the Pioneer Valley's hit music. Tame Impala and Dracula. You know, one of the traditions at this time of year is watching It's the Great Pumpkin, Charlie Brown, at least for me. And it is going to be free streaming in a two-day window if you don't subscribe to Apple TV. So watch out for it. It'll be streaming October 17th and 18th.
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93.1. Hey, I'm Delana in Holyoke, and where thanks so much for listening to us, or wherever you are. We appreciate you listening to the Pioneer Valley's hit music.

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1: Huntrix and Golden. 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
1: The very talented Teddy Swims with Mr. Know-It-All. Hi, it's Delaney. Did you know the first time this was performed was on The Voice many seasons ago? Adam Levine and Christina Aguilera. They came out and sang it, and everybody was like, wow, what's that song?

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1: Olivia Dean, it's so easy on your Wednesday. Hey, it's Delana. We're coasting down the backside of the week now towards Friday, aren't we? Hey, I want to give you some money. We've got money 9 to 5 every weekday. It's easy money, so your next chance to win is coming up at 2.
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1: Shakira and whenever, wherever. 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Yes, we've got money for you. In just a few minutes at 2, you're going to hear a keyword to win. Here's Zara Larsson. And she was at our iHeartRadio Music Festival, which you can stream on Hulu and Disney+.

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1: This is Mix 93.1, the Pioneer Valley's hit music. Hope you're enjoying your Wednesday afternoon. My name is Raf. You know what? I may or may not have bought a walking pad for the studio, so you might hear like a machine whirring in the background. That's my walking pad. I got to get my 10K steps every day, you know?

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1: Yeah, don't make fun of us football fans, because we actually have rituals that we believe help the team win or lose, right? A third of football fans, according to a new poll, believe that their game day rituals can influence the outcome of a game. So I do blow on the TV sometimes to get that football field goal in the middle there. You know what I mean? Don't make fun.

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1: Think about all the things you can do with $1,000, right? 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Make sure you're listening for those keywords every hour. All right, and think about what you can spend it on. 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You have holidays around the corner, Halloween costume ideas. I mean, I wouldn't spend $1,000 on a Halloween costume, but hey, who knows? If you're a big Halloween fan, why not?
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Going to the gym right now. Needs a little workout inspiration. A little warm up here with the bar song.

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1: I know, I'm getting a little bit of a draggy vibe for this week. It's only Wednesday. We'll get through it, halfway through. My name is Raph. 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
1: Oh, we got to talk about this. The states that are safest versus the states that are not, according to Wallet Hub. There's a ranking, yep, of the 50 states. I will give you the top five safest and top five least safest coming up here.

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1: So according to Wallet Hub, there's a list of the safest and least safest states. Okay, going to give you the top three safest states in 2026. Vermont being number one, number two, Massachusetts, number three, Maine. Bottom three, going to number 50, going to Mississippi, 49, Louisiana, 48, Texas, apparently. So there's your most safest and least safest states in America in 2026, according to Wallet Hub.
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Every time I hear this song, I just think of the hills. Think of like all those MTV shows, the reality TV. Remember reality TV when it was just junk reality TV and not scripted reality TV like today?

0: 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Emily, what are you up to right now?
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Knicks, 93-1. Probably my favorite bit from Bruno Mars's romantic tour is the Angel Baby Cam, because you never know what's going to happen on those cameras when they, you know, focus on the crowd. 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

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I wish I had a singing voice like Zara Larsson. Not like her exact voice, but I'm talking about her. She can belt out some vocals, like, without auto-tune, without any of that. She's so skilled. I want, like, half of that. Here's Midnight Sun.

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Tomorrow, more chances to win $1,000, right? Holidays around the corner. Halloween. Need some money for gas.

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1: Wait, Emily, you're looking forward to this weekend. 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
1: Whoa, 22 miles? 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
1: 22. I just started sweating.
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Yeah, just like you, we've got a junk drawer in the kitchen with zero plans to organize it. Guaranteed human.

0: This is Mix 93.1, the Pioneer Valley's hit music. I got Raph hanging out with you. Hello. What? Hold on. What's so funny? I need to know. I want to be in on this joke, too. Okay, I want to have what you're having right now.
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1: Okay, I think I'm gonna flip a coin whether or not to go eat out or try and cook something at home. 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
1: Halfway through the week. What up, Mario? Courtney Lopez here, back behind the mic. Excited to hang with you for the next few hours. A lot of radio fun to get into, including a great guest. Legendary chef, writer, and TV host Giada De Laurentiis set to join us a little later to talk Dancing with the Stars, tips for the holidays, and more. Plus, a fresh case in Cordo's court. We're going to dig into our mentions to see what's on your mind, and just a few songs away from breaking down a questionable new travel trend. We got all that and more, so turn it up. You're on with Mario and Courtney Lopez. All alone.

0: Mix 93.1. So, are you into room rotting? You're on with Mario Lopez. Back to the music shortly, but I wanted to get to this. It sounds crazy, right? Room rotting, but Gen Z...
1: It sounds pretty gross.
0: It does. Gen Z, however, says, forget cramming every vacation with sightseeing, restaurant reservations, and a mile-long to-do list. A growing number of young travelers are embracing a trend called room rotting, where the main attraction is the hotel room. Just hours sleeping in, ordering room service, binge-watching shows, reading, or just doing nothing. I gotta say, I'm not opposed to this.
1: You and Cordo kind of do this in Vegas.
0: This is a solid move. Experts say a lot of people are so exhausted by everyday life and having to do something every minute that a stress-free day in a comfy hotel room feels like the ultimate luxury. You know what? I'm with Gen Z on this move. I don't like calling it room rotting.
1: Yeah, I think it needs a better name.
0: It makes it feel like you're slowly decaying.
1: Right. It needs a name that you would hear like in a spa instead.
0: It means like chill maxing.
1: Yes.
0: Or something like
1: that. Yeah, maxing. There you go. You relax know? Maxing.
0: I like this move. This is a solid move.
2: More Mario Lopez coming up.
0: Hey, it's Mario Lopez. 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

0: 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All right, Omar Lopez, keeping the music and fun coming your ways. Frasier quickly breaks down some of the new things hitting TV and streaming today.
1: Carrie on Prime Video. Ooh. Mike Flanagan's 8-episode adaptation of Stephen King's novel All at Once. This is the first time that Stephen King's story has been a TV series, and the modern angle is how much of teenage life now plays out online.
0: Oh, that's probably going to be a very clever twist they put on the premise. Nice.
1: Small Profits on Apple TV, a 6-episode British comedy from Mackenzie Crook, the creator of Detectorist. He stars alongside Michael Palin and Sophie Willen in what sounds like a quirky ensemble piece.
0: Small Profits. Fun title.
1: 6 episodes. That's pretty small, actually, for a season.
0: Yeah.
1: Inside the Circle on Netflix, a Mexican thriller where a leaked video of a murdered actress exposes dark secrets, threatening 4 lifelong friends who find themselves caught in blackmail in a web of corruption.
0: Ooh, I like that. Speaking of being inside, Inside the Ring, yours truly is going to be hosting over on DAZN starting tomorrow. Maybe we'll check that out.

Mix 93.1. All right, a few more songs. I'm going to take up a new case in Cordo's Court. Mario and Courtney Lopez here. While Cordo's Court is for entertainment purposes only, if you happen to find yourself in a tough spot, maybe a disagreement with a friend or a family member, or you just need some good old-fashioned advice, we'd love to help you out. Just slide into our DMs over on IG, add on Mario Lopez, and maybe Judge Cordo will help you out. Don't move. Cordo's Court coming up next.

0: Mix 93.1. You're on Mauro Courtney Lopez. Time to dish out some common sense. Justice, all rise. Courtney's court is now in session. Today's case comes from at Paula Bacconi. She says, so this is a new one. My 8-year-old had a lingering cold, but was on the tail end of it, so I let him go back to school. When I was dropping him off, one of the other moms, who I'm friendly with, saw him cough and said, he better not be contagious. I laughed it off and said, he's not. Anyway, her kid got sick a few days later, and the next time I saw her, she tried to blame me and even insinuated I reimburse her for the urgent care visit. I mean, am I in the wrong here? Oh, I got issues.
1: Absolutely not. You are not in the wrong. School is nothing but a cesspool of germs.
0: Exactly.
1: And there's no way to say that your child passed along the germs to them. And usually on the tail end of it, you're not contagious anymore. It's usually, you know, the beginning of it is when you are contagious. So if you should have left him home then. But no, just ignore this, Karen, and move on with your life.
0: Yeah, get a new friend.
2: Coming up. More Mario Lopez coming up.
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